Same day I want the dress for wedding, same day where I want married, what happened? He's go married another girl. When he's married another girl, I am very, very sad. I can't walk, like cut at my legs. How he's married different lady, I no believe. After 1 month, I am sent up in balcony, some bomb come for my eyes. My eyes gone. My eyes gone in palm, now I have only one eyes. I am sad until now, I know man.

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It's 2-1-1 on the daiquiris. It ruins the whole day when my baby mother mad at me. Spliff could probably jump your car battery. Birds of paradise in the menagerie. A single death is a tragedy, but eggs make omelets. Statistics, I ain't looking war casualty. Killing is one.

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1: Ladies and gentlemen, welcome to Amsterdam, where the local time is 6:30. Please remain seated with your seatbelt fastened until the center has been switched off. Any devices for messaging, calls or internet access must remain switched off until the center has been open.

I used to think about immature things. You know, like, do you love me? Do you want me? Are you gonna call me like you said you would? Is this really your real phone number?

nothing about a conservative regular girl that still can beat a bitch ass. Thorough as fuck, don't need your bitch ass. Psychic as fuck, can reach a bitch ass. Zodiac sign, it must be a Gemini moon, cause shit, we about to go half. Mistakenly, nobody been in a bag, but how many bodies done been in her bag?

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researching therapies, starving the fuel it needs, challenge malignancy, and this was my wife's work. I'm aproning pot holders, waiting in line for a gas mask, plus a bag from my other shoulder. Kiss the chef, Bape, bespoke pot holder fleece, sending shields so the New Balances won't crease. SS21s is April to state.

0: and lives a life on the go. 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
1: Energia gave his wife Vanessa finger painting or a clay turtle for Christmas. She got him a Tesla and a 17th century Indian Tower blade. No, I'm loving it. It's just that my synesthesiologist said the color black clouds my emotions, which hold up my writing. Do you think they have any solstice orange? He sheepishly says to his wife Vanessa, I love the Talwar. I'm gonna Google nearby instructions after my facial and massage.

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2: 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That flow was crazy. 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
1: Commune, commune, commune, collective. Remember, we need each other. Perspective, autonomy, long journey. Know it well. Dusty road with Louise Michel. They're hiding in Versailles again. They starve our children and they kill our friend. Carry on tradition. Waves of resistance. Always been, always be. Free humanity. And if that's our priority, we find.

perspective. Remember, we need each other. Perspective, autonomy, long journey. Know it well. Dusty road with Louise Michelle. They're hiding in Versailles again. They starve our children to kill our friend. Carry on tradition. Waves of resistance. Always been, always be. Free humanity. And if that's our priority, we find a way. Poutonine is enchanté. Death to mana, culture, and long live diversity. Bread and knowledge for all of us.

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0: emotions. 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

0: Quand je garde un œil sur...
1: 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Blood on the lens. I'm losing friends. Increasingly scared this is the end. This ayahuasca guy I see now and then sat me down all intense just to ask if I like Eminem. Fuck is going on? Scared vegetarians riding the Jaguar guard wrong. And I'm supposed to explain myself, translate my pain into another's language of help. They find doable before my funeral. As long as it's not too triggering, suitable for depth perception, none to anyone listening in their direction. And I don't need a receipt for this bourbon like ever. It's going right on the hurting, not returning it never. Besides, I'm guessing all my guardian angels are outside questing. Can hardly believe how tired I've been getting. Fools are all baby and wedding. And I'm on, you know there's no dreaming of petting in labs that do animal testing. Just a single arrow-shaped thought of escape looping in place. That's me on a friend date. I break ice like a mastodon as long as the space heaters is on. Otherwise it's me taken by glaciers set adrift in the straits of the hater. My best destined to emerge later when I hit the equator. I'll be there wearing various animal jaws, fangs, claws, ready to stay raw.
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3: In my hood I ain't recognized, but when I am then I'm petrified. Where's my paradise? My son's into the underground, except for his old man, cause he ain't one of my 100,000. Who's charting on the billboard? A catalog full of stillborn. Started small like I'm Gwildor, but some cares what a kill for. I need more monthly listeners. I was born at the nursery, perform at the anniversary. It's an honor and a privilege, looking at me like I got a mouth full of gibberish. Yes, I will die on the premises with my imaginary nemesis. No need to hide any blemishes. My hairline's still significant, shit. I'm older than my barbers now. If I have to reach farther down, I hear creaking and popping. I bought some speakers in the Walkman. I was a teacher, I'm exhausted. Yeah, I'm gon' burst. I wrote this verse to the rhythm of a leaky faucet. I only eat secrets, I'm nauseous.

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Remember, we need each other, perspective, autonomy, long journey. Know it well. Dusty road with Louise Michelle. They're hiding in Versailles again. They starve our children and kill our friend. Carry on tradition. Waves of resistance. Always been, always be. Free humanity. And if that's our priority, we find a way. Poutonin is enchanté. Death to mana culture and long live diversity. Bread and knowledge for all of us.